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I wonder if my day is coming, blame it on the entropy. My blood is pumping, I can see the end is right in front of me. Don't

0: 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Are you with me? Are you with me?
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2: 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She brings me in a piece. I take her out to fancy restaurants. She takes the sadness out of me.

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Oh my, my, oh my, my love. I take one look at you, you're taking me out.